0: know, I think I'll tell you the story of my life.
1: You tell me.
2: I want to hear too.
0: I was born in Anamoose, North Dakota, a long time ago, see? And now I'm lucky enough to be here with you.
1: Yeah, but what's happened to the tree?
2: Yeah, what else happened?

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1: Yeah. Yeah. Bitch. And did a lot. Yeah. And did a lot. Yeah. And did a lot of bad things just to get changed. I done took it to some levels that a lot of niggas won't go.

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0: You want to wear Diamonds, stand up with a channel and shoot in a star. And I'm on size 200 on a CB 200. 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

Cool. 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

0: This is not working, all right? 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Reset.
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They tell me Chubb's the only one that get your hand-me-downs. 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

to the store. No one else shall enter. Certain place in King Street is said to be a car bomb. So it is, baby.